Hebrews 4:16. Let us then approach God's throne of grace with confidence, so that we may receive mercy and find grace to help us in our time of need. Your encouraging WPER.

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He is writing your story each and every day. You're encouraging WPER.

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0: 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I would not be here today if it wasn't for you guys.
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Your encouraging WPER.

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Thank you for letting the songs on your encouraging WPER be a part of your story.

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1: So I've been listening with the LGL station for about the last 5-6 years now. I've just really enjoyed the music. You know, when I'm listening to it, I can feel God's presence. When I'm in a very bad mood or very down about something, it just takes me right out of it.

Isaiah 55:6. Seek the Lord while he may be found. Call on him while he is near. Your encouraging WPER.

0: Baptist missionaries. We had to leave the mission field in Asia. Our son came down with leukemia. And so the 4 years we were in Richmond, we listened to your radio station just about every day when we were driving around the car and even at home. And then our son, his treatment at Virginia Commonwealth University Hospital worked well, and they said he was cured. And we moved back to the mission field to Korea, and we had your app, the WCER app, and we listened to it for 4 years in Korea. Then came back to Richmond, and I listen to it every day now.
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Psalm 96 says, "Oh, sing to the Lord a new song. Sing to the Lord, all the earth." Your encouraging WPER.

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1: So you know how it works. 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

0: It's the final family movie night of the summer. 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Fun and games before the movie. 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

Psalm 34:18. The Lord is close to the brokenhearted and saves those who are crushed in spirit. Your encouraging WPER.

Psalm 66 says, "Come and hear, and I will declare what he has done for my soul." Sharing stories of God's faithfulness every day on Your Encouraging WPER.

0: How is God moving through the music? Just take a listen.
1: It helps me with my mood and my attitude, encouraging me. I can tell that my day is going bad, and I'm thinking, well, I just need to cut on WPER. And then everything is fine. I'm all better after that.

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1: Hebrews 4:16. 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Your encouraging WPER.

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1: Psalm 37:4 says, "Delight yourself in the Lord, and He will give you the desires of your heart."
2: A moment with WPER chaplain Barnabas Piper.
1: Delight ourselves in the Lord. This is just the kind of verse that is so often pulled out of context and turned into bad Christian decorations or even worse sermons. Delight yourself in the Lord and all your wishes will come true. Delight yourself in the Lord and get everything you've ever wanted. But we cannot ignore the context, which is responding to evil, and the premise, delighting in the Lord. Delighting in the Lord is an entire trajectory change, an entirely new motivation for us. It reframes and redirects and often completely replaces our desires. To delight in the Lord is to deeply recognize that apart from God, we have no good thing, and that He has the words of life. So where else would we go? This isn't about wish fulfillment. It's about joy and satisfaction with roots so deep that no evil can rob us of it. Does this sound idealistic and out of touch with the pains of reality? Consider that Jesus went to the cross, falsely sentenced, bearing the wrath of God for every sin, physically tortured. Why? For the joy set before Him, Hebrews 12 tells us. He delighted in His Father. And we delight in the Father through Him.
2: Author, speaker Barnabas Piper is a pastor at Emmanuel Nashville. For his books and resources, visit WPER.org.
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4: 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Blessed are those who fear the Lord, who find great delight in His commands. Their children will be mighty in the land. The generation of the upright will be blessed. 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This reminder from Psalm 112 is from Jeff Smith at The Insurance Smith. 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

Zephaniah 3:17. The Lord your God is with you, the mighty warrior who saves. He will take great delight in you. In his love, he will no longer rebuke you, but will rejoice over you with singing. Your encouraging WPER.

0: It's the final family movie night of the summer. Join your encouraging WPER to welcome in fall on Saturday, September 26th at Spotsylvania Courthouse Village. Fun and games before the movie. Can't say the name of the movie, but if you snoop right now at WPER.org, you can see what the movie is and see some of the cool stuff you could win that night. 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

John 13:34. A new command I give you, love one another. 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

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Create in me a pure heart, O God, and renew a steadfast spirit within me. Your encouraging WPER.

Psalm 118. The Lord is my strength and song, and He has become my salvation. Keep singing along with your encouraging WPER.

Isaiah 55:6. Seek the Lord while he may be found. Call on him while he is near. You're encouraging WPER.

0: 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Even after her passing, you've looked us up and supported us through some very hard times. 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

Romans 10:9. If you declare with your mouth, Jesus is Lord, and believe in your heart that God raised him from the dead, you will be saved. You're encouraging WPER.

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Every song has a story. Thank you for letting the songs on your encouraging WPER be a part of your story.

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Nahum 1:7. The Lord is good, a refuge in times of trouble. He cares for those who trust in Him. Your encouraging WPER.

Psalm 96 says, "Oh, sing to the Lord a new song. Sing to the Lord, all the earth." Your encouraging WPER.

Psalm 34:18. The Lord is close to the brokenhearted and saves those who are crushed in spirit. Your encouraging WPER.

0: I'm all the way down here in Gloucester, and I'm going to tell you, there was a point 3 years ago when I was ready to take my life. I had been through a horrible divorce. It just seemed like everybody isolated me. But praise God, He has done a wonderful work in my life. Every time I go to work, I have you on, and when I'm coming home. And WPER has been wonderful. There's been moments where God just appointed the song and it came on. It was what I needed.
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1: 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It means a lot just hearing the stories and the testimony. So thank you so much for what you guys do.

Psalm 66 says, "Come and hear, and I will declare what he has done for my soul." 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

Zephaniah 3:17. The Lord your God is with you, the mighty warrior who saves. He will take great delight in you. In his love, he will no longer rebuke you, but will rejoice over you with singing. Your encouraging WPER.

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1: 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It touches people's lives. It's important, and I appreciate all you do. So keep the music coming.

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He is writing your story each and every day. Your encouraging WPER.

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A new command I give you, love one another. 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Your encouraging WPER.

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Psalm 118. The Lord is my strength and song, and He has become my salvation. 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I saw

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Isaiah 55:6. Seek the Lord while he may be found. Call on him while he is near. You're encouraging WPER.

0: 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Just take a listen.
1: Praise God for y'all. If it wasn't for y'all, my days wouldn't be happy. The way that God lets you inspire my heart at the very time I need to hear, all the songs that you guys play are just so beautiful. I'm telling you, y'all are all so precious. 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
1: Romans 10:9. 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You're encouraging WPER.
0: This

0: 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You know, when we were in the throes of everything over the last 10 years, I started my journey literally listening to WPER. I turn it on and it's my happy place. I would not be here today if it wasn't for you guys.
1: God is creating stories through your encouraging WPER.
2: It's Crazy Money Day. 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It's just as important as their investment performance. 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The judge told the court that his luck had run out. 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
1: I've been listening ever since y'all started. 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

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Your encouraging WPER.

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Psalm 96 says, "Oh, sing to the Lord a new song. 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
1: 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Just take a listen.
2: 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You are the ones that keep me focused on the Lord. 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Thank you for everything you do.

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And Daniel met a lion because he chose to pray, but you shut the mouth of that lion, and he walked out the next day.

At Your Encouraging WPER, we believe God is at work every day. Sometimes in big, life-changing ways. Sometimes in quiet moments we almost miss. Your story shows God's faithfulness and lifts up a song that will never get old.

Hebrews 4:16. 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Your encouraging WPER.

0: 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And then our son, his treatment at Virginia Commonwealth University Hospital worked well, and they said he was cured. 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

Psalm 66 says, "Come and hear, and I will declare what he has done for my soul." 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

Zephaniah 3:17. The Lord your God is with you, the mighty warrior who saves. He will take great delight in you. In his love, he will no longer rebuke you, but will rejoice over you with singing. Your encouraging WPER.

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A new command I give you. 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Your encouraging WPER.

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1: I love you guys, and you guys do a good job every day. 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

Isaiah 55:6. Seek the Lord while he may be found. Call on him while he is near. Your encouraging WPER.

0: 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Just take a listen.
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0: On the days you're struggling to believe it, on the nights you're falling all to pieces, you can bring your lonely heart to Jesus. What if I told you that I believe it?
1: This is my story. This is my song. Praising my Savior all the day long. You're encouraging WPER.

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If you declare with your mouth, Jesus is Lord, and believe in your heart that God raised him from the dead, you will be saved. You're encouraging WPER.

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Nahum 1:7. The Lord is good, a refuge in times of trouble. He cares for those who trust in Him. Your encouraging WPER.

0: That is Torin Wells. We are Eric and Heather. Thank you for letting us hang out with you this morning on Your Encouraging WPER.
1: If you don't know, he also preaches.
0: Oh, gracious. And you can, if you want to, some Sunday morning, watch one of his services online.
1: Yeah, I think it's in the Texas, Houston, somewhere that. Anyway, he was recently doing a series on marriage, talking about his marriage, you know, like four growing boys.
0: Oh, gracious.
1: Wife who one morning came down, made French toast, and she waits for his response. Like, well, what do you think? And marriage is, you grow in marriage.
0: Yeah. Oh, yeah.
1: Hopefully. That's
0: every day.
1: And
0: every
1: then
0: day.
1: He said the, well, he said the wrong thing.
2: I said, well, this isn't how my mom makes it.
1: Yeah.
0: It's a
1: teaching moment.
0: I'm sure that as the words were tumbling out of his mouth, he realized this was going to be a profound teaching moment.
1: Oh, if you've been married for a minute or 50 years, I'm sure it's happened. If you're not, look. It's happened.
0: Oh, it will probably, if it hasn't yet, it probably will.
1: Vicki is in Spotsy this morning, calling 877-859-9737. And by the way, you can text or call anytime.
0: Oh, goodness, anytime. 877-859-9737.
1: So Vicki in Spotsy says, it's not always the guy.
0: Ooh.
1: Because she remembers the moment she was, you know, doing a lot of stuff around the house.
3: Yeah. I was cooking and cleaning the house, and he looked at me and he goes, really? And I'm like, do I look like your mom?
0: Ooh!
1: How did that go over, Vicki?
0: Oh.
3: He went outside, cut the grass. When he came back in, I actually apologized. So, yeah, we do it too.
0: Yeah, we do. We do it too, Vicki. Mm-hmm, yeah.
1: I love that, though. She, you know, a genuine heartfelt apology when he came back in.
0: Yeah, exactly. I'm so sorry.
1: That's the key too sometimes, right?
0: It is. I mean, you know, marriage is a relationship where there's give and take and understanding, but there's also the humanness of, hey, I'm going to bite your head off today by accident.

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1: I've been listening with the LGL station for about the last 5-6 years now. I've just really enjoyed the music. You know, when I'm listening to it, I can feel God's presence. When I'm in a very bad mood or very down about something, it just takes me right out of it.

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1: Hi, we're Eric and Heather, and we love being able to just share part of the day with you.
0: Pray for you. Yeah. Sometimes, I don't know about you, but when I'm praying, sometimes I'm like, give me a second, God. I know I said that wrong. I got to figure out what I'm saying. You know what I mean? Like, I'm trying to get the word. Not to have the perfect words to say.
1: No, but
0: I'm like, I didn't mean to pray that. What I meant to say.
1: Right.
0: You know, it's like I get it in my own head. I'm like,
1: oh my goodness, yes.
0: Calm down, Eric.
1: Right, and sometimes, you know what I'll do is I pray what I like to call Rubik's Cube prayers. Like, maybe if I say it in this order, you'll hear me. Or maybe, you know, and so, because I'm an impatient girl.
0: Mm-hmm.
1: But, you know, I think sometimes people think, oh, when you're a Christian, you have, your prayer life is amazing.
0: Mm-hmm.
1: Can I just let you in on a small secret? My prayer life consists of a lot of, help! God, help!

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Thank you for letting the songs on your encouraging WPER be a part of your story.

0: us your love.
1: Lord, it feels good. Toby Mack getting you started this morning. A little bit of encouragement on your WPER.
2: Thank you for letting us tag along with you. 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
2: Oh, yeah.
1: You know, there's a reason that song might be, you know, helping you through a season in life or just encouraging you, one that gives you hope, even if it's Toby Mack. 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
1: Absolutely. 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

0: perfectly.
1: Call them what you want. Woolly bears, woolly worms, right? Little fuzzy caterpillars.
2: Little fuzzy wuzzies.
1: Hey, I'm Eric. This is Heather. You're encouraging WPER morning show. Seems a bit early. You know, this is a fall season coming. I haven't seen any. It seems too early, though. I don't know when.
2: It does seem a little early because I know they like to come out when it's a little chillier. And yeah. I promise you that we freak out as a family. Like my kids, my husband, all of us, as soon as we see one, it's like the first lightning bug. You guys, guess what I saw?
1: Well, they're the best. I know when we were kids, like when you touch them, they immediately curl up.
2: Right.
1: Yeah. And then we would pick them up.
2: Of course you would, because they weigh nothing.
1: And they feel cool, you know, like
2: they
1: the sensation.
2: They do. And to watch them go along. Like when I was a kid, we used to bring them home and put them like in a little bug house, you know, with the holes all in
1: let
2: the top.
1: Let them crawl around and
2: let them crawl
1: up stems
2: and they like
1: of leaves
2: to climb strings.
1: Really?
2: Yeah. So we would put strings in there and then put little leaves in there for there to eat and then take them outside after a day or two because we just didn't think it was fair to keep them. But I know people as grown adults that still do that upon the first finding of a woolly worm as Michael says, a woolly bear.
1: Michael texted in 877-859-9737. He calls them woolly bears.
2: Yeah, because they are actually a woolly bear caterpillar, and then they seriously transform into this gorgeous moth. It's so pretty.
1: That's cool. What would be cooler, though, if the woolly bear actually transformed into a tiny little bear?
2: Into a tiny little bear, like, look at it!
1: That you could hold in your hand.
2: Right, and pet. Because, hey, look, they're friend-shaped, right? Why are they not friend?
1: When you get a picture of the very first one,
2: please
1: share that with your encouraging WPER whenever that happens at 877-859-9737. 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
1: We love hanging out with you. 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
0: Yeah, seeing what you're up to, what's going on in your life today or this weekend or maybe in the coming weeks, just something that you're planning. 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
1: So how do you play along on a five-word Friday? You just answer the question, what's going on? And then sum up what's going on in a little five-word summary sentence. 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
1: I've been listening to you for years. It means a lot to me to have it. It's right there, the right song at the right time.

Psalm 96 says, "Oh, sing to the Lord a new song. Sing to the Lord, all the earth." 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
1: We hope that encourages you this morning. Thanks for letting us hang out with you. We're Eric and Heather.
0: Yeah, well, you hear it from time to time that the songs are so encouraging on WPER. Yes. Yeah, they're always pointing you to Jesus, giving you hope. That's the idea. Now, sometimes there's a particular song. You got your favorites.
1: Oh, absolutely.
0: Today, throughout the day, here on your encouraging WPER, tell us, what is your WPER song? The song that has lifted you, given you hope.
1: Yes.
0: That just makes your day when it comes on. Maybe it's just a lyric out of a song.
1: Oh, yeah.
0: A song that's currently on the playlist, or one that was maybe 5-10 years ago.
1: Oh, we'd love to be able to play that song for you and just encourage other people with how God's working through that song. And Blake texted in, you're welcome to call 877-859-9737. But Blake said it's One Sonic Society. Great Are You, Lord.
0: Oh, that is, yeah.
1: And he said, do you know what? I hear it and cry every single time, but it's all very good.
0: Blake, we will get to as many songs as we can today to play those. That'll be coming up on your encouraging WPER. So yeah, like Heather said, call, let us know.

0: What the song means to you and why it matters so much, this is my WPER song. Here's the number again.
1: 877-859-9737. I did.

0: The answer is yes. And you say it a lot.
1: Probably more than you actually want to, right? Let's talk about this on Your Encouraging WPER. Hey, we're Eric and Heather.
0: There are questions you should ask yourself, though, before you do say yes. Okay. Here's what happens. And Heather, you're in this category, right?
2: Like, yeah.
0: Somebody asks you to do something.
1: Yes, right.
0: Or, you know, you want to be part of a committee, or can you help with?
1: Can you please help with?
0: Next thing you know, you're overloaded.
1: Mm-hmm.
0: So they say, one of the questions you should ask is, do I have the capacity for this before you actually say yes?
1: But I think that's an important question, because not just the physical capacity mm-hmm. or the time, but also the mental capacity.
0: Time, energy, and other responsibilities. And yes, the mental capacity, which is the other part of this. And by the way, I'm a no person. I say no to too many things. I've told my kids, both of them, say yes more in life. Because you're going to experience more. I feel like I've missed out on so many experiences in my life by saying no so much.
1: Well, you know, it's not too late.
0: It's not too late.
1: No.
0: Here's the other question to ask. And you kind of touched on this, Heather. Am I choosing this freely, or is guilt making the decision for me?
1: Yes.
0: Sometimes, you know, the person asking, you want to help, but the deeper part of you is like, I don't want to,
1: but then they're like, please,
0: and
1: nobody
0: you end up
1: else
0: saying
1: will
0: yes.
1: help. Right, exactly. You're like,
0: So truly, the healthy yes comes from that freedom. There's no fear, there's no guilt, there's no obligation. It's yes, I want to. Then you get a clear yes feeling.
1: I love that, because that's preservation of your serious mental, physical, spiritual, emotional well-being.

0: how is God moving through the music? Just take a listen.
1: It helps me with my mood and my attitude, encouraging me. I can tell that my day is going bad, and I'm thinking, well, I just need to cut on WPER. And then everything is fine. I'm all better after that.

0: Mercy me, God will make it well. He's got you today. This is your encouraging WPER.
1: Oh, I hope that is great news for your morning. Hi, we're Eric and Heather. Thanks for letting us just share part of the morning with you.
0: And to be able to share the encouragement, the hope, and the music that you hear on WPER. Thank you for praying for this ministry. Thank you for supporting it. Our friend Denise in Riva, one of those supporters. And everyone has a different reason why.
1: Yeah, absolutely.
2: I love the station. Our family's been having difficulties. My husband had surgery and had a lot of difficulties, and my autistic son's been off, and it seems like the perfect song when I turn the radio on. It's just like God's right there talking to me.
0: God knows how to do it, right?
1: Yeah,
0: that
1: does.
0: Perfect song plays at the right time to encourage you. And we're just so thankful again for Denise there in Riva, providing the hope and encouragement every day. And again,
1: and for providing the music.
0: Well, this is a 100% listener supported ministry. So we're thankful to you and Denise and so many others who do support that. If you want to know more about that, that's easy.
1: Oh yeah. Head over to WPER.org.

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Let us then approach God's throne of grace with confidence, so that we may receive mercy and find grace to help us in our time of need. Your encouraging WPER.

0: I'm all the way down here in Gloucester, and I'm going to tell you, there was a point 3 years ago when I was ready to take my life. I had been through a horrible divorce. It just seemed like everybody isolated me. But praise God, He has done a wonderful work in my life. Every time I go to work, I have you on, and when I'm coming home. And WPER has been wonderful. There's been moments where God just appointed the song and it came on. It was what I needed.
1: God is creating stories through your encouraging WPER.
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0: Sometimes it can be really hard to see God's goodness in the moment.
1: Eric and Heather with you at Your Encouraging WPER.
0: A friend of mine is going through some really tough stuff.
1: Deep down, you know God is good.
0: But in the moment when it hurts, it's so painful, or it's so unfair, or maybe it's something you would never, ever choose to go through again, God will still meet you there.
1: Amen.
0: God will still meet you there. And you know, the fact that she said, I don't have to call something good to acknowledge that God can and will bring good from it.
1: There's a promise in the Bible, and maybe you're thinking the same verse right now that I am. We know that in all things, God works for the good of those who love him.

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Your story shows God's faithfulness and lifts up a song that will never get old.

0: some of the birds that God created are right now actually packing their bags to fly south for the winter. Can you imagine little suitcases?
1: Right, little tiny. Hey, we're Eric and Heather. Thank you for indulging us on your encouraging WPER.
0: And then there's the snowbirds. You know what I'm talking about, that
1: yes.
0: term?
1: Yes, yeah. People who are like part-time in Florida or some South Carolina, somewhere warmer.
0: Yeah, a lot warmer. That's just what happens this time of year.
1: Well, apparently all the birds are headed south that go south. And Blake, our friend Blake, texted in. You're welcome to text or call anytime at 877-859-9737 or through the WPER app. Blake said his hummingbirds, because he feeds a lot of hummingbirds.
0: Okay, yeah. Oh, yeah. We were just talking about hummingbirds. Yeah. Yep. So he feeds them. He's seeing them go.
1: Oh, yeah. And he said they came to say goodbye on their way south. But he said a couple of them will get really close to his face.
0: Yeah.
1: And, you know, and they zip back and forth. Oh, and
0: like, it's like 1,000 miles an hour.
1: And
0: those little
1: so
0: things
1: crazy.
0: Move.
1: It's crazy. Like, incredible. To process, this is actually a living bird thing. But mm-hmm. he said, you know, I kind of get afraid because I'm always worried they're going to poke me in the eye to get real close.
0: He's out there with goggles on. Have a good trip to Florida, wherever you're going, whatever it takes. 877-859-9737. Anytime you want to connect, we love it.

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1: 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Makes your day, you know?

0: So much going on this Friday morning. Thank you for joining your encouraging WPER.
1: Yeah, because we love hanging out with you and starting Fridays with you. We're Eric and Heather.
0: And hearing some of these stories and the songs.
1: Oh, wow.
0: Your WPER song. This is my song. This is my WPER song, whatever that is. Again, you can text or call right now. Call is better. We want to hear your radio voice.
1: Yeah, we do. 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
0: Simple as that this morning. I need

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0: as you are sharing your WPER song. You know, this is my song, the one that's carried you through this morning. So much happening today. 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
1: Oh, yeah. 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
0: What a great way to kick off the weekend here at your encouraging WPER. So much happening this weekend.
1: Oh, my gracious.
0: I mean, it's always wide variety. And what such a beautiful part of living in Virginia, the International Food Festival in Manassas. Woo! Are you going to that? Heather loves food and the different
1: the more international, the better. I want to know what you guys eat in that country, like on an average Tuesday.
0: There's a big quilt show going on in Orange. Stop. Are you into that too?
1: Oh my word.
0: Heather's torn in two different places.
1: I know,
0: now.
1: Right?
0: And of course, in Chesterfield Town Center, the carnival's still going on.
1: Oh my goodness.
0: So as you can see, there's a lot going on this weekend. You can always check out the events calendar at WPER.org.

0: 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Just take a listen.
1: I'm blessed every day, and you keep me going. When I'm having a bad day, you're there. When I'm having a good day, you're there. Thank you all for being there.

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1: Good morning, my dear. We're Eric and Heather. We love hanging out with you.
0: And highlighting those in our lives who are, well, they've reached a status called hero. Virginia's hometown hero this past week.
1: This past week, we were so honored to honor Autumn Heron. She was nominated by Samantha Gerken. Because Autumn is the director of women's programs for Adult and Teen Challenge and Beauty for Ashes Ministry. But it's not just the work she does. It's the work that she does outside of there as well, just caring for people in the name of Christ.
0: Think about the person in your life who has not only impact on you and your family, but the community that you live in. That person could be Virginia's next hometown hero that we'll be announcing on Monday morning between 7 and 8. Make sure you are listening. And here's how you let us know about that person who is a hometown. And by the way, thanks to Simventions for helping us
1: so much.
0: Make this happen. Appreciate that.
1: The easiest thing to do is just text the word hero right here to me and Eric, 877-859-9737. Just text the word hero, 877-859-9737. Eric and I will text you a link right back, and you can tell us all about your hometown hero.
0: And if you want to actually do it in your own voice, you can leave that message through the WPER app, Virginia's hometown hero. The next one coming up Monday morning just after 7.

0: He will. God will rescue you.
1: Yes.
0: He's done it before. He'll do it again.
1: Isn't that great news for your morning? Hey, we're Eric and Heather, and we love being able to just share part of the morning with you.
0: Trusting in the promises and the word of God always. Mm-hmm. So think about this just for a second. Whatever's going on in your life right now, you're not in a lion's den. The story of Daniel. You're not in a fish's belly.
1: No, okay, Jonah.
0: You know, our friend Jonah. Mm-hmm. You're not in a fiery furnace.
1: Oh, hallelujah.
0: I mean, I know some of the summer days were pretty hot, but that's not...
1: It felt like we were going to see Shadrach, Meshach, and Abednego.
0: Look, it may feel like it's over. This can never be restored. God, are you going to... He will. He will rescue you. He's got you today.

0: robber.
1: Zephaniah 3:17. The Lord your God is with you, the mighty warrior who saves. He will take great delight in you. In his love, he will no longer rebuke you, but will rejoice over you with singing. Your encouraging WPER.

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0: Yeah, God's got a perfect plan for your life today. He's not finished with you.
1: Isn't that great news for your morning? We hope it is. Hi, we're Eric and Heather. Thanks for letting us hang out with you.
0: Hopefully that encourages you to know that, yeah, God's at work in your life right now. All of the songs you hear on WPER are just that, to encourage you, to give you hope, to remind you that Jesus loves you, and to point you toward Him. Today, a special day.
1: This is
0: my WPER song on this five-word Friday. What's the song for you that encourages you and gives you hope?
1: And you can, it doesn't have to be just five words, but we do want to hear what song it is that makes you just so feel so sure that God is speaking to you. And because we want to play that song, but we want to hear, you know, what is it about that song?
0: And the song that's gotten you through a chapter in your life or a season or that is right now, 877-859-9737. You text or call our friend Anita in Culpeper calling this morning. That number,
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2: Y'all got so many songs that touch my life, but one that means a lot to me also is Scars in Heaven, because I know my baby boy is complete. He's like any other child, and my mom and dad are up there, and they do not suffer anymore, and they have no more pain. They're all there, and there's just no scars, no pain, no hurt. So that song means a lot and brings tears to my eyes every time I hear it.
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Psalm 66 says, "Come and hear, and I will declare what he has done for my soul." 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

0: As you listen to your encouraging WPER this morning, thinking about your song, your WPER song that comes to mind, the song that's, you know, carried you through
1: a
0: certain season of life, or one that's just your fave right now, it's your vibe. Can a song be a vibe?
1: Sure, yeah. It can be a vibe, because when you hear it, you know for sure God is playing that one just for you.
0: Hey, I'm Eric. This is my friend Heather.
1: Hi.
0: You're encouraging WPER morning show. So yeah, on this Friday, tell us the song that it is. We want to be able to play that
1: yes.
0: for you, encourage you at 877-859-9730. 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
1: Yeah,
0: call,
1: text
0: preferably.
1: Or call. 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
0: Or listen, you can leave your message through the WPER
1: yes.
0: app. Here's
1: oh
0: the
1: goodness,
0: other thing.
1: Yes.
0: It can be a song that's currently on the playlist uh-huh. or one that goes back 5, 10, 15, 20 years
1: Ooh.
0: Ago. Which reminds me, tomorrow night just after 7.
1: For Frankie!
0: You will hear a bunch of those songs. Frankie hosts the Saturday night thing. With some. Here's just a quick
1: taste.
0: Sampling of what you'll hear tomorrow.

0: big enough.
1: Words.
0: What a song. Aisha Woods, way back. So that's just a few of the ones you'll hear tomorrow night after 7 on your encouraging WPER.

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0: Some put out a sign that says, the best burgers in the world.
1: Yeah, right.
0: Best cheeseburger you'll ever find for the next 500 miles.
1: Well, because it's the only one, right?
0: Hey, I'm Eric. This is Heather, who saw a sign on a restaurant a while back about best
1: burgers in town.
0: Now, see, that I'm almost, okay. All right.
1: Because that's reasonable. I'm not saying the best burgers in the whole wide world.
0: Yeah,
1: right,
0: you're not trying to, you know, world conquest. This is just in town.
1: In town.
0: So did it get you in?
1: Well, we drove by it enough, and one day we were just trying to figure out what's for dinner. And that's like the most complicated thing. What's for dinner? So I said, you know what? There's a place up the road, got a big sign. And my son went, burgers in town.
0: Oh, hey, right.
1: I'm like, what have we got to lose?
0: Yeah.
1: What have we got to lose? So we go and we sit down and they present us with these gigantic burgers. And I'm talking like, what? Mm. I would not have expected that.
0: So
1: I don't know what
0: worth
1: I was
0: the
1: thinking.
0: Price there. Forget taste just yet. You're
1: worth
0: in.
1: The price. Yeah, exactly. Okay. I'm like, all right, this is a nice bargain. And we all took a bite and every single one of us had that look on our face like,
0: oh,
1: you're
0: all
1: my word.
0: Best burger in town right there.
1: So now we're there. This has been almost a year and a half, and we're there at least once a week.
0: I'm seeing all these places post like, because cheeseburger day, that kind of a thing.
1: Oh, sure.
0: There's no free cheeseburgers today.
1: Of course there's not.
0: There's deals, yes. But maybe we join Heather for, do you do cheese on yours?
1: It depends on the mood I'm in.
0: Okay.
1: Sometimes I do, sometimes I don't.
0: Well, when it comes to the best burger in town, I mean, you get it the way you want.

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1: Good grief. 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

0: Stuff we'll try, maybe already has. Don't let it. Keep listening to your encouraging WPER so your joy will not be taken.
1: Nope, we hope it isn't. Hey, we're Eric and Heather. Thanks for letting us share part of the day with you.
0: On a five-word Friday, a little special version today. This is my WPER song. Now, that's about eight words. But anyway, here's the thing. Be thinking of the song that means so much to you, the one you haven't heard in a while, the one you love right now that's carrying you through a season. We want to play those for you today on this special version of Five Word Friday, but we just want to know what's happening in your life right now. What's God
1: what
0: up to?
1: Is, yeah, what is going on? And you can text or call.
0: Anytime, 877-859-9737. 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So call right now, 877-859-9737. It is a Five Word Friday.
1: Yeah, so actually I have a five word.
0: Heather's got her own. Listen to this. What are your five words? What's going on in your life right now?
1: Well, I'm mourning. The final full weekend of summer.
0: Oh, this is, well, listen, you make the most of it, right?
1: Exactly.
0: Yeah.
1: I mean, I love summer. It's been so hot. I'm actually kind of looking forward more than anything to the cooler temperatures of fall. Like my whole personality right now is looking for temperatures that start with a 6 instead of a 9, right?
0: Those are coming soon. How about you on this Five Word Friday? What's going on in your life? And what's the WPER song that means a lot to you right now?

0: It's about the joy of the Lord, that hallelujah feeling. That's Caleb and John on Your Encouraging WPER. Hey, I'm Eric.
1: Hi.
0: This is my friend Heather.
1: Oh, we're so excited to be hanging out with you today because it is a Five Word Friday, but it's also a day that we're just talking about the songs on WPER that have gotten you through like a time or are getting you through a time.
0: Talking about those songs, hopefully playing the one
1: that, we'd love
0: that
1: to
0: means
1: play
0: so much to you. 877-859-9737. You can text, you can call.
1: Oh, please. Yes, because we love to hear your radio voice. 877-859-9737. Or through the app, you can record a voice memo and send it in.
0: 100%. So what is the song for you this morning?
1: Well, Christy texted in the other day and she said she was really struggling and needed prayers because her son's getting married in a couple weeks and she broke two of her toes in a really freak accident.
0: She's going through a lot right now.
1: Yeah.
0: Your mind and your heart pulled in so many different directions.
1: Oh, my goodness. And that's what she said. I'm full of emotions and I know God is only going to see me through. I feel really alone sometimes because I lost my mom 20 years ago to leukemia.
0: Mm.
1: And she said, I'm only 48 and it's been really tough. Her birthday would have been yesterday.
0: Oh.
1: And she said, there are so many emotions I feel right now. Like, you know, I'm not going to be able to be me for one of the most precious day in her child's life.
0: Yeah.
1: And she said, I just really need God's healing and God's peace leading up to this wedding.

0: Your Zach Williams story, God Waits for Me. You're encouraging WPER. Maybe you can relate to that one.
1: I mean, seriously, isn't that great to know? Because there are some times when you think, oh, Lord, you feel so far, or God, there's no way you're going to love me because of this. And He waits for you. He loves you so much. He waits for you because He doesn't want to be without you.
0: These impactful songs, the one that speak to your heart, the ones that remind you that, yeah, God's there for me. Want to be able to play that song for you today? This is my WPER song. Tell us what that is. Share this morning, 877-859-9737. Whatever you're up to today, text or call wherever you are today.
1: Well, Angela's playing Five Word Friday this morning.
0: What's she up to?
1: Listening at the beach
0: this weekend. Come on. Got that app. You take it with you wherever you go. The beach is a great destination. Look at that.
1: Well, I'm wondering if she has...
0: Hold up. Let me ask this real quick.
1: Yes.
0: Angela.
1: Uh-huh.
0: Is this your snow buddy, Angela?
1: This is my snow buddy.
0: So there are two people in Virginia, only two, Heather and Angela from Louisa, right? They care about snow. They love snow. What is she doing at the beach then?
1: Maybe she's trying to see how long her snowman will last at the beach. Maybe she's making a little sand snowman.
0: Is that okay?
1: But this
0: probably. Don't give her ideas.

John 13:34. A new command I give you, love one another. As I have loved you, so you must love one another. Your encouraging WPER.

0: We have a son that just celebrated 5 years of recovery. You know, when we were in the throes of everything over the last 10 years, I started my journey literally listening to WPER. I turn it on and it's my happy place. I would not be here today if it wasn't for you guys.
1: God is creating stories through your encouraging WPER.
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0: As long as WPER has been on the air, over 27 years now, it's always been about the name of Jesus.
1: Yep, and making sure you know how much he loves you. Thank you for listening to WPER. We're Eric and Heather. We love hanging out with you. And
0: this is a 100% listener-supported ministry. So for those 27-plus years, we've had so many who have joined the mission. Like Antoinette.
2: The ministry has been so beneficial to me in very tough times, very good times, just been a consistent force to reinforce the Lord's plan for my life.
0: Well, thank you for making it possible for it to be here today, Antoinette. You could be part of that even right now, whether you're on the prayer team, the music team, or the support team.
1: Yeah, the time, talent, and treasure that you share with WPER makes such a difference. And you can find out how you can share, you know, your time, your understanding of the music, anything you want to know is at WPER.org.

Whatever you may be facing today, God can turn it around tomorrow. He is writing your story each and every day. Your encouraging WPER.

0: Thank you so much for choosing WPER this morning. We love hanging out with you. Hi, we're Eric and Heather.
1: You text someone, you hope to hear back from them in a reasonable amount of time.
0: Oh, absolutely. I don't think that's asking much.
1: Depending on the situation.
0: Yeah.
1: You know what
0: absolutely.
1: I mean? Like
0: yeah.
1: how important it is, or like, oh, I'm going to get to that when I get home from work later.
0: Right.
1: Or it's just something you can address, or if it's an emergency and you need to text back right away.
0: Right.
1: Now, if you're on the other end of that, like Heather,
0: waiting for the response.
1: If you text me
0: yes.
1: and you're waiting for the response, here's how I am. If I've missed it, Lane, you've done this before. You sent me something at night
0: yes.
1: and I don't see it until I get here in the morning.
0: Yeah.
1: I go to bed earlier than most people. But I think to myself, gosh, they were waiting a while. Now I got to say something.
0: Oh.
1: A couple of options for you here.
0: Okay.
1: Okay.
0: Mm-hmm.
1: I would start with sorry each time.
0: Okay.
1: Sorry, I missed your text and it took so long for me to get back. Followed by this statement, I am understaffed at the moment. Okay, there's that. Or my other favorite is... I think your text went to spam.
0: Oh,
1: and
0: yeah,
1: I just
0: yeah,
1: found
0: yeah.
1: it.
0: I just found it. Oh.
1: So either of those may work for you.

0: is God moving through the music? Just take a listen.
1: I love all the songs you play. They're inspirational for your daily walk with the good Lord. Every day keeps me going. It's my favorite station.

0: you're exhausted, but you can't sleep because your brain won't shut off. You know, it's a stress response that it starts to alter your psychological well-being, not just your mood.
1: That's burnout.
0: Oh, 100%.
1: Hey, I'm Eric. This is my friend Heather. You're encouraging WPER Morning Show.
0: And I think that's just how life is now. It feels like everything is so busy.
1: Yeah.
0: You know, you wait in traffic, get hurry up, go here, hurry up. And
1: when you get to that point, and obviously God is there right with you through it all. But when you get to that point and past it, hopefully, as soon as possible, I know that takes a while.
0: It does. And, you know, it's not just life today making us stressed. Like there was a guy in the Bible, his name's Elijah, and God asked him to do a bunch of stuff. And he went out in the woods and he said, God, I am so sick of doing this. I'm so tired. I just want to die. And God was like, hey, buddy, I got you. You need to lay down and then have a snack and then take another nap. Because burnout, like the recovery, can be months, even years, depending on how long you've been doing this. So it doesn't just start when you stop doing the burnout stuff.
1: True.
0: It's not a long weekend. Your body and your mind need to feel safe enough to just let go. You can't rest yourself out of damage overnight. But the one that can truly give you rest, God wants to make sure that you recover from all the burnout.

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0: tickets to the State Fair of Virginia to enjoy some deep fried Oreos and Leanna Crawford in concert.
1: That's awesome.
0: A week from today, we're going to announce the winner right here on the morning show.
1: So listen, if you want to be in on this to win, all you have to do is head over to WPER.org. 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

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Your encouraging WPER.

0: Oh yeah, God, you're in charge today. Yes. Lead on, Good Shepherd. There's Patrick Mayberry on Your Encouraging WPER.
1: Hi, we're Eric and Heather. We love being able to share part of the morning with you and all this great music with you.
0: Oh yeah, Five Word Friday underway. This is my WPER, one word.
1: Yeah.
0: Song. Okay, that's what we're looking for today. The song that has impacted you, the song that means so much right now, maybe it's 5 years old, maybe it's just came out in the last few weeks. Share that song, what God's been up to in your life on this Five Word Friday.
1: Oh my word. Well, we've been getting tons of texts, and Greg is in Fredericksburg, and he's loving a song by Chris Tomlin.
0: Okay, we'll get to him.
1: Sharmily said there's a song by Matthew West that she absolutely loves because God, I mean, seriously speaks to her through that song. And I know our friend Christine in Midlothian called.
0: Yeah, so many. So thank you for taking the time to text.
1: Yes.
0: Give us a little bit of grace this morning, if you would. We're trying to get to as many of the songs as possible.
1: We're juggling all the cats and spinning all the plates.
0: Yeah, so when you call 877-859-9737, the song and what it means to you.
1: Yes.
0: And how God has used it to impact your life on Your Encouraging WPER. 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
1: Yeah, you can send a voice memo right through the app. It comes right into the studio, or you can call 877-859-9737.

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0: perfectly.
1: It's funny how a phrase now meant something different way back when.
2: Yeah. Hey, we're Eric and Heather, elderly, on your encouraging WPER.
1: The phrase is hang your laundry out for everyone to see. Now that different context now.
2: Oh, for your grandmother, she literally hung the laundry out for everyone to see that it was drying.
1: There was a time when you would hang laundry outside on, yes. What's the?
2: Clotheslines.
1: Yeah, I couldn't think of the term. It's been so long, but I remember when we were growing up, mom used to have all the laundry. She'd have the basket out there, clothespins, hanging it up all along the left field line of our wiffle ball field.
2: Of course.
1: Mom, this is getting in the way of our wiffle ball game. We're trying to play here. And she'd be out there hanging laundry, trying to catch a foul ball.
2: And she was probably better at it than you kids.
1: Most likely.

0: We're Baptist missionaries. We had to leave the mission field in Asia. Our son came down with leukemia. 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And then our son, his treatment at Virginia Commonwealth University Hospital worked well, and they said he was cured. And we moved back to the mission field to Korea, and we had your app, the WPER app, and we listened to it for 4 years in Korea. 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
1: Oh, and because we'd love to play the song for you, but we'd also love to hear why that song is so meaningful to you.
0: Or how it's gotten you through a season or is getting you through a time in your life. You're encouraged by the music. That's the idea.
1: Oh, yeah.
0: Pointing you to Jesus, drawing you closer to Him. 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
1: oh,
0: with
1: gracious.
0: Dwayne. 877-859-9737. So that could be a song from this week's, like one of the new songs been added. Could be a song from a month ago. Could be one from 20 years ago.
1: Oh, yeah.
0: By the way, it reminds me, Frankie tomorrow night, as he does every Saturday night, will be playing some of those songs that you grew up on with WPER.
1: Yeah, exactly. And Eric has put together a really lovely little sampler.
0: Well, these are a couple of the songs you are going to hear tomorrow night.

big enough. Oh. Aisha Woods, a little help from Toby Mac on that one. Just a sampling of what you'll hear with our brother Frankie tomorrow night just after 7 on your encouraging WPER.

0: Anna Crawford is coming to the State Fair of Virginia. 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

Isaiah 55:6. Seek the Lord while he may be found. Call on him while he is near. You're encouraging WPER.

0: 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Anytime you want to share what God's been doing in your life, you can call or text.
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0: Don't deny it. 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God's at work in your life. Share some of that. Share the song today on WPER. This is my WPER song, Whatever that is, and what God's been up to here on your encouraging WPER.
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0: So encouraging music all weekend long, of course. Now, back here on Monday, be thinking this weekend, by the way, when that moment occurs, make a mental note, like when you smile about something. Because on Mondays, you know, we look for that moment that made you smile over the weekend. So be thinking of that. Also, we'll announce the next hometown hero. Here in Virginia, that happens between 7 and 8 Monday morning. So we hope you enjoy your weekend.
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Romans 10:9. If you declare with your mouth, Jesus is Lord, and believe in your heart that God raised him from the dead, you will be saved. You're encouraging WPER.

Oh, that is a brand new one from Francesca Battistelli, He Will, on Your Encouraging WPER. I have to say, that is one of the songs that I am currently loving. The words there are just speaking straight to my heart, especially when you get to the part where it says, look, I don't know how God will do it. I just know He will. And what we today would love is to hear, what is your song? What is the song that when it comes on, you turn it up? Or what is the song that it had the phrase that got you through something really tough, or that reminded you of how loved you were, reminded you of a promise that you could hold on to? What is that song? We'd love to hear from you what that is, why you love it, and if I have it here, I will absolutely try to play it for you. You can give us a call at 877-859-9737. It's 877-859-9737. I would love to hear from you today. Right now, Sidewalk Prophets.

Psalm 118. The Lord is my strength and song, and he has become my salvation. Keep singing along with your encouraging WPER.

Oh, God is worthy of it all. That is Cece Winans on your encouraging WPER. Hey, I'm Teresa. Well, we've got songs that we're playing all throughout the day today that you are calling in and letting us know they're your favorites and you want to hear them. So if you haven't had a chance to do that, please do give me a call. If you don't reach me, please leave a message with your song title, why you love it, what God has done as you listened right here at WPER and you heard it and what he's done in your life. Love to hear from you. Just leave a message and I will try to get to as many of these requests as possible. This is fun to hear what your favorites are. This is One Sonic Society now with Great Are You, Lord, on your encouraging WPER.

0: back in 2013, our two-year-old granddaughter was diagnosed with brain cancer. 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

Oh, that's Katie Nicole. Have your way on your encouraging WPER. Hey there, I'm Teresa. Well, love taking your calls today about the songs that mean something to you. Songs that you love to hear. You turn it up the moment you hear it. And we heard from Angela this morning who said she loves Jeremy Camp. I am with you, girl. I absolutely agree with you. And the songs have so much meaning. She said she loves them all. No Survivors is one of her favorites, but also this one from Jeremy Camp. It's his latest called Revival. And today it's about taking your call. So we've heard from Angela. I'm about to play her song. But what is it that you would love to hear today? What WPER song is one that God has used in your life in such a beautiful way? When it comes on, it either makes you smile or reminds you of how he brought you through something. The number is 877-859-9737. Again, 877-859-9737. Would love to hear what your song is you'd like to hear today. What is your song, your WPER song? Angela, this one's for you. Here's Jeremy Camp, Revival.

Oh, that is Crowder with Red Letters on Your Encouraging WPER. There's something about the songs that will speak truth, that will remind you of things that you need to be reminded of. You're a free person because of what Jesus did. And when Crowder's talking about the Red Letters, I think about my grandmother. That was the only Bible she would have, would be the Red Letter Bible, so that all of the things that Jesus said was written in red. She was like, that's what I'm going to focus on. So that's a good thing. Hey, listen, I'm Teresa. You are listening to Your Encouraging WPER. And today is all about opening up the phone lines. This is My Song Friday. And we want to hear, what is the song that God's been using in your life? Maybe it's a long time song. And you can think back, the moment that you heard that song was the moment God gave you peace, gave you hope, helped you find joy, let you see that he could see you. He's right there with you. We want to hear from you today, 877-859-9737. I'll do my best to get each of the songs on the air for you. We heard from Little George just a little while ago, and I'll tell you what, he's such an encourager calling in, but he said his song right now is Heaven Down Here from Megan Woods, because that's exactly what we need. He said, with all that's going on in the world, we could use some heaven down here, some hope, some light, some joy, and God's got it for us. I keep thinking about when he says, the Lord's prayer is, Lord, let your kingdom come, let your will be done on earth as it is in heaven. So Little George, this is for you going out, heaven down here. And friend, if you're listening, you want your song to be on, just call in, tell me what your song is, and let me know why you love it. 877-859-9737. This is Megan Woods. Heaven.

0: It's the final family movie night of the summer. Join your encouraging WPER to welcome in fall on Saturday, September 26th at Spotsylvania Courthouse Village. Fun and games before the movie. Can't say the name of the movie, but if you snoop right now at WPER.org, you can see what the movie is and see some of the cool stuff you could win that night. 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

Nahum 1:7. The Lord is good, a refuge in times of trouble. He cares for those who trust in Him. Your encouraging WPER.

I say amen to that. No way, no how is God going to fail us now? He's brought us this far. I'm thankful that that means he has not left us and he won't. He will not fail us now. I'm Teresa. Thank you for tuning in today to Your Encouraging WPER. I'm having fun today because I get to hear from you. We've got the phone lines open because this is my song Friday. And if there's a song that you've been listening to here on WPER that God has used in a wonderful way, I know for me, how do I know? Because the first few notes, I reach for the volume and I turn it up. That lets me know it's one of my songs, either just to jam to because it makes me feel so good, or it's got such a promise, a reminder, it helps me pray in faith, or it's one of those songs that came on at just the moment that I needed maybe God to just let me know he was still there. Everybody's got a different reason, but I want to know what is your song. So if you'd like to tell me, I'd love to take that call and hopefully be able to get your song on the air. It's 877-859-9737. And I heard from Donna, who apparently lives in my same housing development, and I did not even know that. So Donna called in and she said the song that she loves is Heaven on My Mind from Toby Mac. She said because it just is so beautiful and it has her thinking about what heaven will be like, and that is encouraging. And so when that comes on, that's one for her that she turns up. So that's her song. And Donna, we're going to get that on the air for you in just a moment. But friend, I don't know if you're driving, if you're just sitting listening and you're like, man, I needed to hear some of these songs. But if you've got one that you know, that's my song, I need to hear it now, I want to hear it now, give me a call, 877-859-9737.

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This is my song, praising my Savior all the day long. You're encouraging WPER.

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Psalm 34:18. The Lord is close to the brokenhearted and saves those who are crushed in spirit. Your encouraging WPER.

0: On the night you're falling all to pieces, you can bring your lonely heart to Jesus. What if I told you that I believe it?
1: You're encouraging WPER. That is for King and Country. What if I told you? Hi there, I'm Teresa. Hey, thanks for tuning in today. I am really excited taking your phone calls about what God's doing in your life. But what is this song that is a part of your life? When you think about, man, that's my song. That's my song. And everybody has a different reason why. Sometimes it's just because that is the joy that you, like, you're like, crank that one up. You feel like rolling the windows down. Or maybe it's you just feel like, God, I'm so thankful. So thankful for you. Thank you for bringing me through. Maybe it's a song of comfort, a song that has a promise in there that you continue to hold on to. And I would love to hear what that is. The number that you can call is 877-859-9737. Again, it's 877-859-9737. And I had the beautiful opportunity to talk to Rebecca. And Rebecca said she was calling in from Bumpus. And her song is Testimony. She said, because God has brought her so far, carried her through some really challenging moments. She gave me some incredible story to go along with this song. And we'll let you hear that later. But I'm telling you, that for her, when she hears it, it's like, God, thank you for how far you've brought me. So this one's going out to her. I'd love to hear what your song is. Rebecca, thank you for sharing. And I am so happy for what God has already brought you from and what he's still going to do in your life. This is Testimony on your encouraging WPER.

Every life has a story. Every song has a story. Thank you for letting the songs on your encouraging WPER be a part of your story.

Oh, hallelujah. What grace can do. That's Cochran and Company. I'm Teresa. So glad you're listening today. And listen, today is a really special day here because it's This Is My Song Friday. We want to hear what is that song that is yours. And I am loving having the opportunity to talk to so many of you. And I recently heard from Jim Barry and his wife. They said that the song that they love right now is I Will Trust in You from Lauren Daigle. And Jim and his wife are amazing and said God has brought them through many things. And they've got obstacles just like anyone else in their life. And they have a faith in Christ, but there are times when the songs come on that it just reminds them of truth. And Jim's wife was saying, especially that line that says, when you don't move the mountains, I'm needing you to move. When you don't part the waters, I wish I could walk through. When you don't give the answers as I cry out to you, I will trust. I will trust in you. He's a God that can be trusted even when things aren't coming as fast as we want them to come or the mountain isn't moving the way we wanted it to move. And I love that they are holding on for that encouragement. And a song like this reminds them that God is with them, because the truth is God knows what tomorrow brings. There's not a day he hasn't seen. So in all things, we can trust him. We can trust him. So that is their song, Jim, and your precious wife. We're going to get that song on for you now. But friend, if you have a song, it's one of those songs, the moment it comes on, you want to turn it up for whatever reason. Maybe it's joy. Maybe it's peace. Maybe it's comfort. Maybe it's so you can hold on in faith. Maybe you've walked out of situations and this has helped keep you strong in your faith. The song that you want to hear, let me know. I'm going to get it on the air for you if I possibly can. 877-859-9737. Again, it's 877-859-9737. This goes out to the Barry family right now. Trust in You from Lauren Daigle.

0: I'm all the way down here in Gloucester, and I'm going to tell you, there was a point 3 years ago when I was ready to take my life. I had been through a horrible divorce. It just seemed like everybody isolated me. But praise God, He has done a wonderful work in my life. Every time I go to work, I have you on, and when I'm coming home. And WPER has been wonderful. There's been moments where God just appointed the song and it came on. It was what I needed.
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0: Taryn Wells there with Breathe On It on your encouraging WPER. Hi there, I'm Teresa. I'm trying to get off a phone call and onto the air at the same time. You guys are blessing me today by calling in and sharing the songs that mean something to you. And everybody has a different one. So this whole day is called This Is My Song Friday. And we want to hear from you. What is your song that you absolutely love to hear? You tune it up. Turn it up whenever it comes on. Maybe it's a song that you can even think back. You know, I can pinpoint the day. It was 15 years ago. I was sitting in the car by the lake. And, you know, there are just amazing times that God has the right song at just the right moment for us. So very grateful when he does those kinds of things. And so we want to hear from you today. And I'm taking your calls. Thanks for calling your encouraging WPER. There's a song you wanted to hear?
1: Yes, indeed. Today is my husband Wayne and I's 50th anniversary. We'd like to request a song.
0: Well, first of all, happy anniversary.
1: Thank you. Thank you. Half a century.
0: That's one way to look at it. What's your song?
1: We'd like Ben Fuller's Mercy.
0: Let me see if I've got that one from him.
1: If not, oh, Walk With Me.
0: Walk With Me from Unspoken.
1: We love all your stuff. That's fine. That'd be great.
0: Well, Wayne and Diane, I want to wish you a very happy 50th anniversary. I appreciate you calling in. I'm going to put that song in right now for you. Walk With Me. A friend, if you're listening and you've got that song, we'd love to hear from you. What is your song? 877-859-9737. Again, half a century, 50 years together, and they are walking with Jesus, and he is walking with them. Here you go. God bless you, Wayne and Diane.

0: Crawford is coming to the State Fair of Virginia. 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

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Let us then approach God's throne of grace with confidence, so that we may receive mercy and find grace to help us in our time of need. Your encouraging WPER.

Psalm 96 says, "Oh, sing to the Lord a new song. Sing to the Lord, all the earth." Your encouraging WPER.

0: Then Christ came. That's Mercy Me on your encouraging WPER. Hey there, I'm Teresa. I'm so glad to be hearing from so many of you today, taking your calls because it's This Is My Song Friday. That song that you know you love hearing. What is that song that you're like, that's me, that's mine? You can give me a call, 877-859-9737. Again, 877-859-9737. Hi there, this is Teresa.
1: Hey, Teresa. This is Kim Tofani, Kelly Walker's friend.
0: Hey.
1: How are you?
0: Very good.
1: Your Friday thing here, Kelly and I, years ago, when we were starting work at the FBI together, you know, with all the change and turmoil and everything going on just in everyday life and starting a new job and all, Johnny Diaz's song Breathe became a real big one to us that even though, like, I'm listening right now up in Vermont on the app, and I know she's listening down in Alabama on the app.
0: Wow.
1: It's one that keeps us connected all the time, and it seems to be like when we need it most, it's like we get in the car and the song that's on is Breathe, or it comes on the next song, and we always tell each other when it comes on, and we even, you don't have to share this part, but we got a tattoo that says Breathe together this past summer. So I wanted to share that.
0: Oh, and we love hearing that. It not only did the song, was it something that was for both of you, but that it still connects you in states away as you listen on the app from both of you from two different states to WPER, because that's where you met, was in this region. I love that. And as I was talking to Kim, she said that the lines in there that say breathe, just breathe, come and rest at my feet and be, just be. Chaos calls, but all you really need is to breathe. So take it in, fill your lungs, the peace of God that overcomes. Just breathe. Let your weary spirit rest. Lay down what's good and find what's best. So I love that that is the song for Kim and for Kelly. And we're going to play that in just a moment. But I want to say, friend, if you have a song that has been there, one of those lyrics just seemed to jump out at you just when you needed it, or it's a song, the moment you hear the first notes, you're like, oh, that's it, that's my song, and you turn it up, we want to hear, what is your song? It's 877-859-9737. This one going out to Kim and Kelly. A reminder, breathe, just breathe, on your encouraging WPER.

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Zephaniah 3:17. The Lord your God is with you, the mighty warrior who saves. He will take great delight in you. In his love, he will no longer rebuke you, but will rejoice over you with singing. Your encouraging WPER.

0: absolutely love, love that whole image that God has these angel armies, but yet the God of those angel armies is always by our side. That is beautiful. I heard from one of our listeners who said that that was a song that came on their son's first day of school. Everybody was anxious about it, including the son. And he went to bed that night. They prayed over him. And when his alarm went off the next morning, it was set to WPER. And that was the song that began playing. And she said it was so emotional because they all knew there was this peace that just washed over all of them that God had their son. He was the God of angel armies was going with him so he could go confidently and so could the parents. Let him go confidently. That's the power of a song. So we want to hear, what is your song? This is my song Friday. So we want to know what song it is that God has used in your life. What's the one from the first note you're like, oh, here it comes. You reach for the volume, not to turn it down, but to turn it up. That's a surefire way for you to know what songs you're loving is the ones you want to turn up. So if you've got one of those, I'd love to get it on the air for you. 877-859-9737. Again, 877-859-9737. Hi, this is Teresa. You want to hear a song?
1: Yes, I was just calling because I was listening and you were asking about songs that people enjoy or has a special meaning to them, and I just wanted to call in and share mine. I love, it's an older song though, but I love God of This City. Mm. I love to hear that just because it always reminds me that he's got things planned for us both big and small. And whether things are going great for you right now or not, I just love to hear the song as a great reminder that no matter what, we've got things bigger and better. He's got things planned for us.
0: Oh, I love that. I'm going to get that on the air for you, Michelle. Thank you so much. And part of the lyrics in that song say, greater things are yet to come. Greater things are still to be done in this city. The God of creation is with us. I love that. You're bringing back some memories for me too, Michelle, with this one, because even in the song, it says, you're the strength in our weakness, your love to the broken, your joy in the sadness. There is no one like our God. He's the God of this city. So that's Michelle's song. I'm about to play it. What's your song? I'd love to hear the song that's connected with you through the years, or maybe it's one of your new favorites. 877-859-9737. 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

0: You're encouraging WPER. This is Teresa. I am so glad to be able to be here with you today, taking your phone calls and hearing from you about what God is doing in your life, the song that you love. And so many friends calling in, and I'm trying to get to every person that I can. 877-859-9737. Again, 877-859-9737. And honestly, it's been wonderful to hear the songs that mean something to you, the ones that from that first note, it brings the comfort of God, or you feel his presence so near. Or from that first note, you're like, here it is. I'm about to have my praise party and you turn it up. Whatever that is, we want to hear from you today. And I'd love to try to get your song on. 877-859-9737. ER, this is Teresa.
1: My friend Teresa, this is Jamie.
0: Well, hello, Jamie.
1: Hey, hello. We're on a road trip back from Maryland. I heard you on the radio talking about a song. And I have a song request.
0: I want to hear it.
1: It is Well. And I can't remember who's the most recent person to do that. Make it Well. This is the thing. With my mother passing, one thing that we talked about at the funeral is she knew where she was going. And she kept saying, she's going to glory. And when she got there, saw Jesus, she was going to say hallelujah. And one thing she said as she talked to our daughter, Rebecca, is life is short. And people treat it so frivolously. They need to know God and be prepared at any time. And so that it is well, make it well, all of that just runs through my head, because when you are a believer and you know where you're going, everything's going to be okay.
0: Wow.
1: And it is well.
0: Amen to that. Jamie, thank you. I think that is such a powerful thing. Thank you for sharing that. And we'll be happy to get that song on the air. Isn't it amazing how we can still have peace in the midst of really challenging times, like her mom going to be with the Lord? But the peace is because she knew it was well with her soul. So happy to get that on for you. And friend, if there's a song that you love, it's been one maybe that's been a comfort to your heart, or maybe a joy to your heart, or a promise that you've been reminded of, let me know. 877-859-9737. Jamie, this goes out to you and your family. 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

Oh man, what a beautiful, beautiful song. None of us want to go through the tough stuff, but many of us know having gone through it is how we know how good God is. Thank God he's always been there. I'm Teresa. I'm so glad you're listening today to Your Encouraging WPER. It's a fun day here because it is a This Is My Song Friday. I want to hear what your song is. And I've heard from many of you, I still have a few people. I'm getting your songs ready, queued up to play and getting them on the air. But I love getting to hear why you love a song. What makes you want to turn it up? Is it the beat? Is it because God just showed up? Is there a line that jumps out to you? Is it something that you just leave there feeling full of hope or feeling good at the end of it or feeling the promise of God, or maybe it's peace. I don't know. I want to hear from you. You can tell me. It's 877-859-9737. Again, the number 877-859.

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1: Good grief. It's the final family movie night of the summer. 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

Oh, my, my, my. That's a throwback right there. FFH, Lord Move or Move Me. Angela called in requesting that and said that was a song that has been a favorite of hers for many years. And when she's facing something that seems big, that's a song. And the lyrics there, it says, Lord, I know the only way is through this. But Lord, I know I need you to help me do this. So Lord, move in the way that I've never seen before. Feels like there's a mountain in the way and a lock on the door. But Lord, move or move me. Move me out of that place of complacency or move me out of that place of hopelessness. God can do it. I love it. I love hearing these songs that mean something to you today. So we're taking your calls, 877-859-9777. 37. It's This Is My Song Friday. And Ralph called in. He said, I'll let you know what my song is. It's Rattle, because I'll tell you what, God is able. And this couple of the lines in this song say, God is able to save and deliver and heal and restore anything he wants to. Just ask the man that was thrown on the bones of Elijah if there's anything God can't do. Just ask the stone that was rolled at the tomb in the garden what happens when God says to move. I feel it right now. So this goes out to them. If you would like a song, to just let me know what your song is. 877-859-9737. Again, it's 877-859-9737. 37, what is your song? Tell me why you love it, what it means to you. Love to hear from you. This is Elevation Worship, Rattle.

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0: Oh, that's a good word for someone. You don't have to hold it all together. You just need to be held by God. God can hold it all together, and he can hold us while he's holding it all together. It's a lot less stress that way. Oh, I'm learning. I'm Teresa. Thank you for tuning in today to Your Encouraging WPER. And I am loving to getting so many phone calls, hearing from you about what it is that you want to hear. What is your song? This whole day is called This Is My Song Friday. We want to hear, what is that song that just is the moment you hear it, you're like, that's my song. I'm turning it up. That's my song that I go to when I'm down. Or, you know, if you've heard it here on WPER, we want to play it for you. Let this be the day you give us a call and let us know what it is. It's 877-859-9737. Again, it's 877-859-9737. Taking your calls right now. Hi there, this is Teresa.
1: Hi, this is Regina. I wanted to request a song.
0: Absolutely. What would you like to hear, Regina?
1: I think it's called What Grace Can Do by Cochran and Company.
0: Oh, that's a good one. Tell me why you like that one.
1: I don't know. Ever since I heard it the first time, it just spoke to my heart because God's grace is so good.
0: Yes, it is. And I'll tell you what, I'd spoken to Regina and she had told me before that God really delivered her out of a situation that was really, really hard. And it was before she really knew the Lord and she was able to really start over with her son. And she said she is so proud of the man that he's become, the young man that he's grown into be. But she said it was God's mercy and grace that brought that to her. So she said What Grace Can Do is her song. And Regina, I'm about to play that for you now. And friend, you listening, if there's a song you want that you're like, that, this is my song, I'm right with Regina. I love What Grace Can Do, but this one's mine. Let me know. I'll play it. 877-859-9737.

John 13:34. A new command I give you, love one another. As I have loved you, so you must love one another. Your encouraging WPER.

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1: Psalm 66 says, "Come and hear, and I will declare what he has done for my soul." 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

0: Oh, you're encouraging WPER. Hey there, I'm Teresa. Well, I am so glad that you are here listening today, and I hope you're enjoying some of the requests that are coming through. Today is This Is My Song Friday, because we want to hear what is your song, and we're hearing from several of you. If you don't have the number, let me give it to you really quickly. It's 877-859-9737. Again, 877-859-9737. And it could be a song that you love to jam out to. It can be a song that's brought you through some really challenging times. But whatever it is that's your song, I would love to hear from you today. And listen, if you don't get me, please leave a message or please call back again. I'd love to still to have a chance to talk to you. But today, as the phone calls come in, we're going to do our very best to get those on for you. And right now, I'd love to hear from you. 877-859-9737. Hi there, this is Teresa.
1: I was trying to say my song that's really got me through stuff.
0: Yeah, I'd love to hear from you. What's your name?
1: My name is Carrie.
0: Carrie, what is it you'd like to hear that God has used in your life?
1: It's called Graves into Gardens by Brandon Lake. It really got me through a tough time when my youngest son died from fentanyl poisoning when he was 19.
0: My goodness, that's hard.
1: Yeah, it's God's really gotten me through it, just knowing that he's in heaven now.
0: You know, praise God for that peace, that the grace of God, the mercy of God, you know, and for Carrie to hear Graves into Gardens, God can move in ways that we cannot even imagine. So I'm gonna play that for you now, Carrie. And I thank you for calling in and sharing that. And, you know, peace when there's just no peace that makes any sense in the world, but God can give it. Man, God is good that way. Thank you guys for calling today and sharing your stories, your songs with us. We want to hear from them, hear from you with those. Again, 877-859-9737. Carrie, this goes out to you. I'm so glad for the peace that God has given you, to remind you of what he can do in all of it.

0: We have a son that just celebrated 5 years of recovery. You know, when we were in the throes of everything over the last 10 years, I started my journey literally listening to WPER. I turn it on and it's my happy place. I would not be here today if it wasn't for you guys.
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1: I like hearing the stories of what it does to help people. It touches people's lives. It's important, and I appreciate all you do. So keep the music coming.

0: And there's your truth today.
1: He is a liar.
0: See, the truth is fear is a liar. I need to make sure you heard that bit loud and clear. I'm Teresa. That was Zach Williams. You're listening to your encouraging WPER. Don't let fear lie to you. We're taking the calls today about what is your song. This is my song Friday. So we really want to hear from you. What's that song you turn up? What's that song that's touched your heart? I love hearing these stories when you guys are calling in. It's amazing. And all you need to do is call 877-859-9737. It's 877-859-9737. You let me know what WPER song is your song, and I will be happy to get it on the air if at all possible. And I know Dwayne will be coming in at 3 doing the same thing for a little bit. So love to hear from you. Again, that number 877-859-9737. Hi there, this is Teresa.
2: Hi, this is Jeremy.
0: Hi, Jeremy. What would you like to hear today?
2: One of the songs that I enjoy y'all play is The Goodness of God by
0: C.C. Winans.
2: Yeah, I think they like.
0: Tell me why you love that one.
2: You know, like, whenever I reflect with all the, like, throughout my life and everything, with different scenarios, and I feel like God has, like, had his hand on me. Mm. And every time I hear C.C. Winans, it's almost like I just want to cry.
0: Aww.
2: Mainly because I deal with depression. Mm. And I feel like at the right time, when I hear, like, certain songs, it just hits me in a certain way. It makes me feel better.
0: Oh, I'm so, so glad that God does that. And, you know, he has a way of doing that for all of us. And I know many of you probably have felt the same way Jeremy feels, like just the right moment that song comes on. And so, Jeremy, we're happy to get this on for you. And friend, if you would like to let me know, what's your song? Why do you love it? Love to hear from you. 877-859-9737. Jeremy, this goes out to you, but I have a feeling there's a lot of us who love this song. C.C. Winans, The Goodness of God.

0: It's the final family movie night of the summer. Join your encouraging WPER to welcome in fall on Saturday, September 26th at Spotsylvania Courthouse Village. Fun and games before the movie. Can't say the name of the movie, but if you snoop right now at WPER.org, you can see what the movie is and see some of the cool stuff you could win that night. 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

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Your encouraging WPER.

0: Oh, that's for King and Country, Unsung Hero. That goes out to Michelle. She called in. She said, that's her song. Michelle, thank you for calling in and sharing that with us. The number today, 877-859-9737. Well, that's the number every day. But we'd love for you to call today because it's a special Friday where we're just saying, this is my song Friday, because we really want to hear what is your song. If we were to ask you the question, you're like, this is my song. That's what we want to hear. The one you turn up, the one you love, the one that's a go-to whenever you just need that pick-me-up or whatever it is. We'd love to hear from you. Again, that number 877-859-9737. Hi there, this is Teresa.
1: Hi, my name's Elizabeth, and I was just calling in a song.
0: I would love to hear what your song is.
1: I know you just played a Cochran and Company, but I love him, and I was hoping you could play Running Home.
0: Beautiful. Can you tell me why you love that one?
1: Well, I have told my husband, my children, my grandchildren, that's my funeral song. That's the last song I once sung at my funeral, and I want them to rock that church. it's touched me from the first time I heard it, and I crank it up every time it comes on the radio.
0: That is beautiful. So for someone who doesn't know the song and they hear you say that, like, what? Tell for them to hear, like, why? What does that mean?
1: Right. Well, especially at the last verse when it says, you know, no more pain, no more sorrow, no more. I run into my father's arms, and that's, you know, the ending just kills me.
0: Oh, it's so good.
1: So, I mean, they think I'm crazy because I tell them, oh, I want this at my funeral. And, you know, my husband's like, nobody's going to stay that long for all these songs. But but that one, I have them promise me that, and they will, and I want it played loud and proud. So.
0: Well, then we've got it for you, Elizabeth. Thank God it's while you're still here and you can hear it well. This is Cochran and Company, Running Home on your encouraging WPER.

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Isaiah 55:6. Seek the Lord while he may be found. Call on him while he is near. Your encouraging WPER.

Wow, anybody else feeling that right there? God, I'm just grateful for you. That's Chandler Moore on your Encouraging WPER. I've got to tell you, that is a song I love. And if I were calling in saying this is my song, that'd be one of them. I absolutely love that. But what we want to hear is, what is your song? What is the one you love? The one you love to turn up? The one that speaks to your heart? 877-859-9737. And I've got a big happy birthday shout out to Patricia. Patricia called in and she said her song is Go For Broke from Bodie. And today is her birthday. And she said that's how she's living her life. She said, you know what? She's been broken, but she said now she's going for broke, giving all to God, no matter the cost, giving him all the glory, going for broke. And on her birthday, wanted that song. So Patricia, happy birthday. Thank you for calling in and letting us know. I'm about to play that from Bodie for you. But friend, if you're listening right now, you want to let me know what your song is. What's the song that just makes you smile, brings you comfort? It's one of those, it's a go-to song when you need to be lifted up or to give some praise, whatever it is. 877-859-9737. Happy birthday, Patricia. Thank you for calling in. This is Bodie, Go For Broke on your Encouraging WPER.

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Lord, you can have all

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1: Sometimes you just need a getaway, and you want to get far away from all the rush.
2: Oh, gosh, doesn't that sound great?
1: So far away that your GPS goes from what it typically says to turn left at the big oak tree.
2: Oh, yeah.
1: Go past the next red barn.
2: Oh, yes.
1: If you cross the creek twice, you've gone too far.
2: Maybe not far enough.
0: Eric and Heather in the mornings on your encouraging WPER.

0: Well, that'll get you going today. That is Rescue Me from We the Kingdom on your encouraging WPER. Hey there, I'm Teresa. So glad you're listening. I'm having a blast today hearing from so many of you with what your song is. We've called today, This Is My Song Friday. So when you call, you're like, this is my song. I want to hear the one it's your go-to, the one you turn up, the one you love. Maybe it's the one that makes you cry the good cry. I don't know. You can tell me all about it at 877-859-9737. Again, 877-859-9737. And a little earlier, I had the great opportunity to talk with Cheyenne, who she said she loves Elevation Worship, Trust in God. And, you know, I asked her, what does that mean to you? And what does listening mean to you? And I got to let you hear what she said.
1: Yeah, music is very big to me, but now that I can, you know, I found Christian radio not, you know, maybe 5 years ago, but I've been listening to your station in particular, and it's just opened the doors. It's just opened the doors for me, for my family, for my kids. My husband listens to it.
0: Mm.
1: It just makes me, you know, and not every song touches me, but sometimes they do, or sometimes it's a story that people say, and then, you know, like, I struggle with fear a lot, and, like, Fear's a Liar was just on, and then Jeremy spoke, and I don't know, it just made me emotional, because just, you know, even when we're scared, our emotions get the best of us, and we feel like we can't shake it, but still, God is still there, and I'm just going to keep singing, even if I'm scared, and then something will happen and the Holy Spirit will just make me cry and feel gratitude because he's still there, even though I'm scared. Doesn't matter.
0: Amen to that. Oh, Cheyenne, we've got the song for you. Trust in God from Elevation Worship on the way right now. And if you have a song that you would love to hear, it's This Is Your Song Day, 877-859-9737.

0: Psalm 30 verse 11 tells us, "You have turned for me my mourning into dancing. You have loosed my sackcloth and clothed me with gladness."
1: A moment with WPER chaplain Barnabas Piper.
0: Today, some of you are bearing the weight of mortality right now. You have lost a loved one or are facing the loss of one. You have received a dire diagnosis. Death is your prevailing reality. Grief and fear are your constant companions. You are carrying this crushing weight daily. Friend, Jesus can turn your mourning into dancing too. This promise is not limited to temporal problems. It is eternal and immortal and miraculous. Jesus himself said that he will wipe away every tear from their eyes, and death shall be no more. Neither shall there be mourning, nor crying, nor pain any more, for the former things have passed away. And he said, "I am the resurrection and the life. Whoever believes in me, though he die, yet shall he live." Jesus went through death to conquer death and redeem the mortal. He will right all wrongs and redeem all sorrows, past, present, and future. He promised as much, and he guaranteed it with his very life. We believe that joy comes with the morning, and we know that the Sun of Righteousness will rise. So we live and hope and cling to him.
1: Author, speaker Barnabas Piper is a pastor at Emmanuel Nashville. For his books and resources, visit WPER.org.
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0: Man, that's so good to know. I'm a child of the Most High God, and the Most High God is for me. That is Ben Fuller with Who I Am on your Encouraging WPR. That goes out to Jeremy, and I had a great conversation with Jeremy because he's going to be going to see Ben Fuller soon, Ben's Black Sheep Tour, because he said he was a black sheep. He is a black sheep. He said, I'm covered in tattoos. And when I walked into church covered in tattoos, he said, listening to Ben Fuller and those songs just made him realize, look, he belongs to the body of Christ, to God's family. And who we are is who God says we are. I love that. So Jeremy, thanks for requesting that. And then also, would love to hear from you. What is your song? We're taking the calls throughout the day. It's 877-859-9737. Hi there, this is Teresa.
1: Yes, Miss Teresa. This is Annette. I'd like to request a song. The name of the song is No Fear. I don't know, remember who the artist is, but it's No Fear.
0: Ooh.
1: And I have a testimony. I used to be scared of everything. But God has it so that I'm not afraid anymore.
0: Amen.
1: And I have stopped smoking a couple of days ago, and I have stopped drinking about 10, 11 years ago.
0: Praise
1: and
0: God.
1: I don't look the same as I used to. I look different today because God has cleaned me up and put me back on the shelf.
0: I love it. Cleaned you up and put you back on the shelf. Annette, thank you so much. I love hearing that and what God can do in your life. So I'm definitely putting on John Reddick, No Fear, for Annette. I'd love to hear from you. What is your song? 877-859-9737 is the number to call. Let us know what song it is that's your song. What has God used that song in your life for? No Fear.

0: It's the final family movie night of the summer. Join your encouraging WPER to welcome in fall on Saturday, September 26th at Spotsylvania Courthouse Village. Fun and games before the movie. Can't say the name of the movie, but if you snoop right now at WPER.org, you can see what the movie is and see some of the cool stuff you could win that night. Passes to the State Fair of Virginia for King and Country concert tickets or entry to the Hope of Heaven Women's Conference. 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
3: It's Crazy Money Day. Hi, I'm Chuck Bentley with My Money Life from Crown. 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It's just as important as their investment performance. 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The judge told the court that his luck had run out. 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

I love that, because we know it's Amazing Grace, but they needed to have another song to just say, wait a minute, we need you to know it really is Amazing Grace. That's Phil Wickham and Crowder on Your Encouraging WPER. Hey there, I'm Teresa. So glad you're listening today. This has been a very fun day. This whole Friday has been Tell Us Your Song. This is my song. And we've been hearing from many of you. Thank you for calling in. Dwayne will have the opportunity for some of you to call in again in just a few minutes when he comes in at 3. But a big thanks to those of you who called in, shared your story, shared your heart. I loved it. And heard from Matt from Ashland. And he said the song that he loves is Micah Tyler. I See Grace. He saw him do that in concert. He said he could just tell, like, so much energy he put into that song that he felt every word of it. And Matt absolutely loves that. And so, Matt, we're going to get that on for you. But I just want to give you the number in case you want to have it ready for when Dwayne comes in. The number 877-859-9737 is the number that you can call and let us know what is your song. Because every one of us have one. Thank God he speaks to each one of us in different ways through the different songs. So you have blessed me today by calling in. And right now, Matt from Ashland, this goes out to you. I See Grace.

0: 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Just take a listen.
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Romans 10:9. If you declare with your mouth, Jesus is Lord, and believe in your heart that God raised him from the dead, you will be saved. You're encouraging WPER.

Show Encouraging WPER. I think too many of us think of it as some sort of endurance test, see how long we can hold on to our problems and try to solve them ourselves instead of turning it back over to the one who's in control. John Reddick on your Encouraging WPER. Hi, I'm Dwayne. Good afternoon. It's a This Is My Song Friday. If there's a song that you'd like to hear, 877-859-9737. You can call me. Love to hear your story about what that song means to you. Maybe it was a certain time that God really used it to encourage you, to help you find some inspiration in your life, direction in your life. Love to hear your story this afternoon. And we also have some brand new songs to play for you a little later this hour. We'll say I share one of those two songs new to the playlist on WPER, songs we think will become your favorites very soon as well. So your song, give me a call, 877-859-9737.

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Your song matters. This is Where They Meet. Your encouraging WPER.

0: That's Zach Williams on your encouraging WPER. One of your favorite songs, as you've told us through the music team survey, brand new music team survey out this week. And thanks to all those who have already taken that survey. So appreciate that. 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Today is a special Friday. We'd love to hear about your song, the song that means something special to you that God has used to bring you some hope and encouragement at just the right time. It's a This Is My Song Friday, 877-859-9737. And Caitlin, what song is it you wanted to hear?
1: The song by Emerson Day, it's God Ain't Finished. I kind of had like a rough time in my life. I had like a brain tumor, a lot of things going on. But then not long after it, I got pregnant with my daughter, and that's one reason why I did name her Emerson, was after Emerson Day, and this song came out, because, you know, God's not finished. He's got a plan for you. He had a plan for me, and now me and my daughter are thriving today.
0: Oh, beautiful. How old is she?
1: She's 17 months.
0: Oh, my goodness. Just a beautiful blessing, I'm sure.
1: Yes, definitely.

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1: We're Baptist missionaries. We believe the mission field in Asia. Our son came down with leukemia. And so the 4 years we were in Richmond, we listened to your radio station just about every day when we were driving around the car and even at home. And then our son, his treatment at Virginia Commonwealth University Hospital worked well, and they said he was cured. And we moved back to the mission field of Korea, and we had your app, the WPER app, and we listened to it for 4 years in Korea. Then came back to Richmond, and I listen to it every day now.
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0: Looking forward to hearing her at the Virginia State Fair in just a couple of weeks. That's Leanna Crawford and her latest called Thank God. Hey, I'm Dwayne. It is a This Is My Song Friday. Love to share your song and the story behind why it's special to you. You can call 877-859-9737. 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
1: It's Scars in Heaven, Casting Crowns. When I first started hearing it, it was almost 3 years ago when my father passed away, and I couldn't hear it without breaking down. And now I'm just joyful when I hear it because I know the scars are in the hands that hold my daddy. At different times in your life, songs mean different things. At first it was my daddy's gone, but now it's my daddy's gone. That's my song.
2: If I had only known the last time would be the last time, I would have put off all the things I had to do.

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The Lord is good, a refuge in times of trouble. He cares for those who trust in Him. Your encouraging WPER.

0: down on the floor. 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Take the glory, it's yours.
1: That's Bodhi on Your Encouraging WPER. I am Dwayne. Friday afternoon, getting excited about the weekend. Something we love to do on Friday afternoons as well is introduce you to brand new songs that you'll be hearing more of very soon on WPER. Songs we hope will become your favorites very soon. This one from an artist we got to know just a few short years ago when she burst onto the scene with the song In Jesus' Name, God If Possible, followed by a lot of your songs that become your favorites like Have Your Way and Hold On and When I Fall, and of course her duet with Big Daddy Weave, God Is in This Story. Pretty powerful song. It's Katie Nicole talking about. She's back with something brand new. This one's called I Found Jesus on Your Encouraging WPER.

Psalm 118. The Lord is my strength and song, and He has become my salvation. Keep singing along with your encouraging WPER.

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The Lord is close to the brokenhearted and saves those who are crushed in spirit. Your encouraging WPER.

Encouraging WPER, that is Terry and the great CC Winans. 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Hi, I'm Dwayne. We're sharing your favorite songs today. This is my song Friday. Eric and Heather start on Fridays having the five word Friday. So that was the five word. This is my song Friday. And you have one? 877-859-9737. Deanna texted the studio line, 877-859-9737. She said her song is the Amen song. Says, I have a special needs family member who was nonverbal and started singing Amen, Amen, Amen to the worship song one time, and he hasn't stopped singing. She says it was truly a beautiful moment. The song right here from Micah Tyler on your Encouraging WPER.

Hope Darston, your encouraging WPER. I am Dwayne. It's a This Is My Song Friday. Is there a song that's something special to you? God has used at a certain time to inspire you, to bring you some hope, bring you through a challenging situation. Love to hear from you. A studio line number, 877-859-9737. Cindy from Powhatan texted the studio line earlier today. She says, I have an oldie request for you. This one goes back. Oh, actually, this is from Nora. Sorry, Nora talking about her son, Jay, says, well, this is an oldie request. Got that right. Says, my son Jay has been going through some stuff at boot camp, and the song that keeps coming to mind for him to feel like he matters is Gold by Britt Nicole. If you have it, could you please play it? Nora says, I will be turning up the volume for this one. I appreciate it. Well, this song, if you go back at least 7 years, about 7 years ago, this was last played on WPER. It's still one of the prominent songs on our Positive Gold 2.0 streaming station, which you can check out at the WPER app. You might want to turn it up a little bit too. This one's by Britt Nicole. It's called Gold. You're encouraging WPER.

0: Ooh, that song brings back some memories, doesn't it? It's been about 7 years since WPER has played that one. That song is a big hit on our Positive Gold 2.0 station. If you'd like to stream some of those songs from the 2000s, one of those songs you can find there. On You're Encouraging WPER today, because we're sharing your songs and your stories. 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

0: Brand new from Francesca Battistelli, and he will on your encouraging WPER. Good afternoon. I'm Dwayne, sharing your favorite songs today. It's a This Is My Song Friday, 877-859-9737. How you doing this afternoon, Patrick?
1: Good. I wanted to request Lord, I Need You by Matt Maher. Just when I go through a hard time, it's just a reminder of that. He's able to, like, where God has me, and I'm able to get through it. And just a reminder that I can't do things on my own, and I can with the help of God. I was actually able to go see him in concert at the Altria Theater back in November. That song was just one of the ones that really has stuck with me. And it's just got me through. Just a lot of mental health issues and then, like, personal issues over the last year with marriage and whatnot and every situation I'm in.

0: just then. Oh God, how I need you.
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0: It's the final family movie night of the summer. Join your encouraging WPER to welcome in fall on Saturday, September 26th at Spotsylvania Courthouse Village. Fun and games before the movie. Can't say the name of the movie, but if you snoop right now at WPER.org, you can see what the movie is and see some of the cool stuff you could win that night. 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

Hebrews 4:16. Let us then approach God's throne of grace with confidence, so that we may receive mercy and find grace to help us in our time of need. Your encouraging WPER.

You're encouraging WPER. What a great song from Jeremy Camp. And I tell you what, music team members scoring that one pretty high too. Brand new music team survey out this week. I took a peek at the results just a little bit ago. Thank you so much for all those who've already taken that survey. 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Just text the word music to our studio line, 877-859-9737. Happy to share with you, as we do often on Friday afternoons, some brand new songs that you'll be hearing more of on WPER. We first got to know this man just a little less than a year ago. Well, actually, maybe a little longer ago than that. We played the first Peter Burton song, Where Would I Be? It's been a favorite for some time. He's got his second song now on WPER. This one's called So Long. On your encouraging WPER.

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Zephaniah 3:17. The Lord your God is with you, the mighty warrior who saves. He will take great delight in you. In his love, he will no longer rebuke you, but will rejoice over you with singing. Your encouraging WPER.

0: Just take a look back at all the answered prayers, all the times that God brought you through, and you know, since he's the same yesterday, today, and forever, the Bible tells us that he's going to come through again. Ain't no way. Jamie McDonald on your encouraging WPER. It's just after 5 o'clock, Friday afternoon. Welcome to the weekend. Hope it's a fantastic one for you, filled with all the things and the people you love the most. Hey, it's our last summer weekend, too, so let's enjoy it. We're sharing your favorite songs today on This Is My Song Friday. And Jeremy, what song are you thinking about?
1: Who Am I by Casting Crowns has been a blessing to me when I've been feeling down or stressed. It reminds me who I am in Jesus. You know, that's my go-to song when, and I have anxiety, you know, when I'm stressed, I put that on, and it's just such a blessing of a song. And my kids love it. My children will not let me listen to anything else but WPR. Watching God through them and through the music reach them is a huge benefit. You know, it can reach your families. You're in the car with families who you really are praying for and want. If they get to know God and Jesus, just turn on the radio and they'll hear it, and they will get Jesus in them that way.

He gets all the praise because he's worthy of it all. CC Winans on your encouraging WPER. Hey, I'm Dwayne. Good afternoon. We're sharing your stories and your favorite songs today. It all started this morning with Eric and Heather. They do this five-word Friday, and the five words were, "This is my song Friday." What's yours? 877-859-9737. Nancy texted to that line. She says, "I do church bookkeeping, and I was helping a rather large church. It was overwhelming to me. I had other small clients, but this one was too much for me." She says, "I was stressed out. I told them they needed someone who could give them more time than I could. Because I listen to WPER every day, I wake up hearing songs in my spirit that I've listened to during the day. One morning, I woke up hearing in my spirit, 'Everything's going to be all right,' and the Toby Mac song, 'Help is on the way,' and I had complete peace." Nancy finishes the story by saying, "That week, someone was hired that could give the time needed." Help is on the way. Thanks for sharing that, Nancy. WPER. I heard you.

0: I'm all the way down here in Gloucester, and I'm going to tell you, there was a point 3 years ago when I was ready to take my life. I had been through a horrible divorce. It just seemed like everybody isolated me. But praise God, He has done a wonderful work in my life. Every time I go to work, I have you on, and when I'm coming home. And WPER has been wonderful. There's been moments where God just appointed the song and it came on. It was what I needed.
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0: On the days you're struggling to believe it, on the nights you're falling all to pieces, you can bring your lonely heart to Jesus. What if I told you that I believe it?
1: 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Just take a listen.
2: 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You are the ones that keep me focused on the Lord. My kids have commented how I always seem to be so happy and they don't understand it. And part of the reason is because of you. Thank you for everything you do.

0: 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Hi, Kim.
1: I would love to hear Leanne Crawford's By Still Waters. It just touches me every time I hear it, and I want to sing it every time I hear it. It just touches my soul. It reminds me of peace. It reminds me of the very first long Bible verse scripture I memorized. It reminds me of sitting with my granny and talking about scripture and the importance of the Bible and importance of Jesus. It just reminds me so much of my childhood, and I just love it.

0: Dave.
1: Good grief. It's the final family movie night of the summer. 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Fun and games before the movie. Can't say the name of the movie, but if you snoop right now at WPER.org, you can see what the movie is and see some of the cool stuff you could win that night. 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Small yellow birds and beagles are welcome, too. Come make some memories with your encouraging WPER.
2: Isaiah 43:18 through 19 says, "Forget the former things. Do not dwell on the past. See, I am doing a new thing. Now it springs up. Do you not perceive it? I am making a way in the wilderness and streams in the wasteland." This reminder from Isaiah 43 is from Jeff Smith and the Retirement Smith. Thank you, Jeff, for your continued support of your encouraging WPER.
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John 13:34. A new command I give you. Love one another. As I have loved you, so you must love one another. You're encouraging WPER.

If God breathing is his inspiration, we need it everywhere. Our city, our neighbors, our family. It's Torn Wells on your encouraging WPER. I am Dwayne. One of the things I love getting to do is to introduce you to new music, new songs you'll be hearing more of on WPER in the coming weeks. Songs that are brand new and for the first time hearing these today, too. This one's from an artist that you have heard before on WPER. In fact, if you listen real closely to Maverick City's song Promises, he says he snuck into the room and got to be part of the song just a few years ago on that one. He's back with something that he sings with his good friend Seth Schleter, whom we've heard before from Counting My Blessings. His name is Joe L. Barnes. Joe L. and Seth on Road Less Traveled. You're encouraging WPER. Lord.

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Psalm 96 says, "Oh, sing to the Lord a new song. Sing to the Lord, all the earth." 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

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Create in me a pure heart, O God, and renew a steadfast spirit within me. Your encouraging WPER.

Toby Mack on your encouraging WPER. I am Dwayne. Well, Eric and Heather got this started this morning. They have their five-word Friday on Friday mornings, and the five words this morning were, "This is my song Friday." So we're sharing those songs that mean so much to you that God has used to encourage you through your encouraging WPER. Donna sent this in. She says, "One of my favorite songs is Mercy Me, Even If. My dear friend Idy was battling breast cancer, and I had gone with her to Johns Hopkins for a checkup after she'd been on a clinical trial. The news was not good. The trial was not working. As we were driving back to Warrenton, the song Even If came on the radio. We were singing with tears running down our face and just a joy and a sorrow at the same time, because we knew that God could answer the prayers for healing. But she was 100% confident that even if he didn't, he was still her God. A few months later, she and I saw Mercy Me sing it in person. We went to her first and last Christian concert. She went home to Jesus shortly after. Now, every time that song comes on, I either smile and raise my hands and sing, or it brings tears to my eyes because I miss her." Thank you so much for sharing that, Donna. You're encouraging WPER.

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Your story shows God's faithfulness and

Cochran and Company on your encouraging WPER. I am Dwayne. I love getting to introduce new music to you, songs we think are become your favorites very soon on your encouraging WPER. And this new song from an artist we first got to know a few years ago, and she burst onto the scene in a big way with her song, In Jesus' Name, God If Possible. A lot of your favorites followed, from Have Your Way to Hold On to God Is in This Story and My God Can. Talking, of course, about Katie Nicole. She's back with something new. This one's called I Found Jesus on your encouraging WPER.

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1: No matter what happens in life, no matter how your day is or how the season of life is going right now, He is still good. 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

Zach Williams on your encouraging WPER. I am Dwayne, sharing your songs and the stories behind why they're special to you. It's what we got started today with Eric and Heather this morning with This Is My Song Friday. This one was texted in to 877-859-9737. They said, can you play Thy Will, a song by Hillary Scott and the Scott family? They said, during my mother's illness, this song stalked me. The smiley face after that. She's been gone for 10 years, but this song reminds me to trust God, even in the pain. You're encouraging WPER.

0: It's the final family movie night of the summer. Join your encouraging WPER to welcome in fall on Saturday, September 26th at Spotsylvania Courthouse Village. Fun and games before the movie. Can't say the name of the movie, but if you snoop right now at WPER.org, you can see what the movie is and see some of the cool stuff you could win that night. 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

Isaiah 55:6. Seek the Lord while he may be found. Call on him while he is near. Your encouraging WPER.

0: Brandon Lake on your encouraging WPER. I am Dwayne. Well, all day long, we've been sharing your favorite songs and why they're special to you. Love to share your stories about how God has used a song in your life. Anita says her song is The Truth by Megan Woods. She says, I was driving to work one morning and this song came on the radio. It really struck a chord in my heart when I heard it. I was going through some really tough stuff and being very depressed. All my life, I had heard how useless and unworthy I was. That song told me that I am made in the image of a king, and I know this king is not worthless. It was then I realized that I was worth more than anybody will ever tell me. I am a child of a king. I have been made in his image. I am worthy. Anita also said, my birthday is tomorrow. Well, happy birthday, Anita. You are loved.
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Romans 10:9. If you declare with your mouth, Jesus is Lord, and believe in your heart that God raised him from the dead, you will be saved. You're encouraging WPER.

0: 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Just take a listen.
1: I love you guys, and you guys do a good job every day. It wakes you up in the morning, and something you guys say or do makes that person's day. It's just what they needed to hear.

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He is writing your story each and every day. Your encouraging WPER.

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The Lord is good, a refuge in times of trouble. He cares for those who trust in Him. Your encouraging WPER.

0: We have a son that just celebrated 5 years of recovery. You know, when we were in the throes of everything over the last 10 years, I started my journey literally listening to WPER. I turn it on and it's my happy place. I would not be here today if it wasn't for you guys.
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1: Good grief. 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